0: and Gemma here on tomorrow's show. The big announcement, another way for you to win cash just by listening.
1: 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I'll put you head-to-head in an ad break challenge with Holmesy.
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